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5: Lows around 63 tonight under overcast skies with a chance of thunderstorms. Winds out of the east, 5 to 10 miles per hour. Slight chance of thunderstorms tomorrow. Daytime highs approaching 83. Cloudy skies with a few peaks of sun. Mainly clear tomorrow night. Slight chance of thunderstorms. Lows level off around 61. From the CAMI Weather Center, I'm meteorologist Paul Trombley. Currently, it's 83 degrees.
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5: Lows around 63 tonight under overcast skies with a chance of thunderstorms. Winds out of the east, 5 to 10 miles per hour. Slight chance of thunderstorms tomorrow. Daytime highs approaching 83. Cloudy skies with a few peaks of sun. Mainly clear tomorrow night. Slight chance of thunderstorms. Lows level off around 61. From the CAMI Weather Center, I'm meteorologist Paul Trombley. Currently, it's 83 degrees.
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4: Chance for storms tonight, otherwise cloudy skies. Lows around 63, east winds 5 to 10 miles per hour. Slight chance for storms tomorrow. Daytime highs approaching 83, mainly cloudy skies expected. Slight chance for storms tomorrow night. Lows level off around 61, mainly clear skies. From the CAMI Weather Center, I'm meteorologist Paul Trombley. Right now, 82.
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1: Chance for storms tonight. Otherwise, cloudy skies. Lows around 63. East winds 5 to 10 miles per hour. Slight chance for storms tomorrow. Daytime highs approaching 83. Mainly cloudy skies expected. Slight chance for storms tomorrow night. Lows level off around 61. Mainly clear skies. From the CAMI Weather Center, I'm meteorologist Paul Trombley. Currently, it's 80 degrees.
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6: Chance for storms tonight, otherwise cloudy. Low is around 63. East winds 5 to 10 miles an hour. Mainly cloudy skies expected tomorrow. Slight chance of thunderstorms. Highs level off around 83. Slight chance of thunderstorms tomorrow night. Low is around 61. From the CAMI Weather Center, I'm Derek Hite. Right now, 80.
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'Cause the things we're calling heartaches held a hardly worth our time. 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

0: 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She's gone country. Look at them. 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
9: Chance for storms tonight, otherwise cloudy. Low is around 63. East winds 5 to 10 miles an hour. Mainly cloudy skies expected tomorrow. Slight chance of thunderstorms. Highs level off around 83. Slight chance of thunderstorms tomorrow night. Low is around 61. From the Cami Weather Center, I'm Derek Hite. Right now, 79.
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6: Chance for storms tonight, otherwise cloudy. Low is around 63. East winds 5 to 10 miles an hour. Mainly cloudy skies expected tomorrow. Slight chance of thunderstorms. Highs level off around 83. Slight chance of thunderstorms tomorrow night. Low is around 61. From the Cami Weather Center, I'm Derek Hite. Right now, 79.
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And you tell me that you don't think I'd be with her if I could just

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5: Chance for storms tonight, otherwise cloudy. Low is around 63. East winds 5 to 10 miles an hour. Mainly cloudy skies expected tomorrow. Slight chance of thunderstorms. Highs level off around 83. Slight chance of thunderstorms tomorrow night. Low is around 61. From the CAMI Weather Center, I'm Derek Hite. Right now, it's 77 degrees.
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11: Chance for storms tonight, otherwise cloudy. Low is around 63. East winds 5 to 10 miles an hour. Mainly cloudy skies expected tomorrow. Slight chance of thunderstorms. Highs level off around 83. Slight chance of thunderstorms tomorrow night. Low is around 61. From the CAMI Weather Center, I'm Derek Hite. Right now, it's 77 degrees.
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6: Here's a song I wrote on a plane between Dallas and Austin. Going to El Paso. Whoops. Now this is what gave us the idea to come down here. 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
11: Chance for storms tonight, otherwise cloudy. Low is around 63. East winds 5 to 10 miles an hour. Mainly cloudy skies expected tomorrow. Slight chance of thunderstorms. Highs level off around 83. Slight chance of thunderstorms tomorrow night. Lows around 61. From the Cami Weather Center, I'm Derek Hite. Currently 76.
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2: Chance for storms overnight, otherwise cloudy. Lows around 63. Winds out of the north around 5 miles an hour. Highs level off around 83. Friday, slight chance of thunderstorms. Lows level off around 61. Friday night, slight chance for storms. From the Cammy Weather Center, I'm Derek Height. Currently 68.
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0: chance of thunderstorms overnight. Otherwise, cloudy skies expected. Lows dip down to about 63. Winds out of the southeast, 5 to 10 miles an hour. Slight chance of thunderstorms Friday. Daytime highs approaching 84. Cloudy skies with a few peaks of sun. From the CAMI Weather Center, I'm Derek Hite. Right now, 67.
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2: Slight chance of thunderstorms today. Otherwise, cloudy skies with a few peaks of sun. Daytime highs approaching 84. Southeasterly winds 5 to 10 miles an hour. Lows dip down to about 62. Tonight, partly cloudy skies. Highs around 88. Tomorrow, lots of sunshine. From the Cami Weather Center, I'm Derek Height. Right now, it's 66 degrees.
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2: Slight chance of thunderstorms today. Otherwise, cloudy skies with a few peaks of sun. Daytime highs approaching 84. Southeasterly winds 5 to 10 miles an hour. Lows dip down to about 62. Tonight, partly cloudy skies. Highs around 88. Tomorrow, lots of sunshine. From the Cammy Weather Center, I'm Derek Hite. Right now, it's 66 degrees.
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4: Slight chance of thunderstorms today. Otherwise, mainly cloudy skies expected. Daytime highs approaching 84. Southeast winds 5 to 10 miles per hour. Partly cloudy skies tonight. Lows dip down to about 62. 88 tomorrow. Lots of sunshine. From the Cami Weather Center, I'm meteorologist Jennifer Wojcicki. Currently, it's 66 degrees.
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10: Slight chance of thunderstorms today. Otherwise, mainly cloudy skies expected. Daytime highs approaching 84. Southeast winds 5 to 10 miles per hour. Partly cloudy skies tonight. Lows dip down to about 62. 88 tomorrow. Lots of sunshine. From the Cami Weather Center, I'm meteorologist Jennifer Wojcicki. Currently 67.
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13: Slight chance of thunderstorms today. Otherwise, a blend of clouds and sun. High temperatures reach up to 84. Winds out of the southeast, 5 to 10 miles per hour. Lows level off around 62. Tonight, partly cloudy. Mainly sunny skies. Tomorrow, daytime highs approaching 88. From the CAMI Weather Center, I'm meteorologist Jennifer Wojcicki. Right now, it's 67 degrees.
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0: Kimmy Country and Kenny Rogers. You can hear some of the songs from his early beginnings on the original Country Gold tomorrow night, 7 until midnight. I'm Paul Perkins. We are kicking out Breakfast with the Legends. John Michael Montgomery on the way, Eddie Rabbit, and Steve Warner.
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Hemi Country could get registered to win our three big prizes we're giving away, including the Chevy Silverado, Franklin County Fair in Franklin this evening, 6 until 8. 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
9: Slight chance of thunderstorms today. Otherwise, a blend of clouds and sun. High temperatures reach up to 84. Winds out of the southeast, 5 to 10 miles per hour. Lows level off around 62. Tonight, partly cloudy. Mainly sunny skies. Tomorrow, daytime highs approaching 88. From the Cami Weather Center, I'm meteorologist Jennifer Wojcicki. Right now, it's 67 degrees.
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I'm Paul Perkins, just ahead for more Breakfast with the Legends. Vince Gill, Alabama, and Don Williams.

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10: For KRVN News, I'm Bob Rogan. A Sunday evening assault that left a Grand Island man with severe injuries has taken a turn for the worse. The victim, 41-year-old Matthew Bishop, has died. Organ donation took place Thursday morning. Grand Island Police Department Division Chief Dean Elliott said that an autopsy is scheduled for today. Elliott added that investigators and the Hall County Attorney's Office were going to hold a meeting on Thursday to determine whether or not to amend charges. Prosecutors previously filed felony assault charges against two Grand Island men arrested in connection with a beating that had left the victim on a ventilator. Court records show Jesus Reyes, 23, and Angel Vega, 23, were both charged Wednesday morning with felony first-degree assault. Both Reyes and Vega are scheduled for probable cause hearings on August 4th in Hall County Court. Both are in the Hall County Detention Center on $500,000 bond. Four staff members were assaulted at the Nebraska State Penitentiary on Wednesday by two incarcerated individuals. While attempting to escort an incarcerated individual to a holding area, the individual being escorted and another incarcerated person struck the staff members multiple times with punches. One of the staff members sustained a serious injury and received stitches for a face laceration. An investigation of the incident has been launched. Findings will be provided to the county attorney for determination of criminal prosecution. For KRVN News, I'm Bob Brogan.
11: Slight chance for storms today, otherwise sunshine mixed with clouds at times. Daytime highs approaching 84, southeasterly winds 5 to 10 miles per hour. Lows dip down to about 62, tonight partly cloudy. Tomorrow, daytime highs approaching 88. From the CAMI Weather Center, I'm meteorologist Jennifer Wojcicki. Right now, it's 67 degrees.
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Here's Conway Twitty, Country's all-time hits. Kevin Country, I'm Paul Perkins. We're rolling with more Breakfast with the Legends, including George Strait, Charlie Pride, and Susie Boggess. Out of 1993, here's the debut single for Toby Keith, a two-week number one.

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1: Charley Pride and Burgers and Fries here on Country's All-Time Hits. 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
1: Well, I guess it was back in 63 when eating my cooking got the better of me, so I asked this little girl I was going with to be my wife. Well, she said she would, so I said I do. But I'd have said I wouldn't if I'd have just knew how saying I do was gonna screw up all of my life. Well, the first few years weren't all that bad. I'll never forget the good times we had, cause I'm reminded every month when I send her the child support. Well, it wasn't too long till the lust all died, and I'll

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See? Well, then they start talking about child support, alimony, and the cost of the court. Didn't take me long to figure out how far in the toilet I was. I'm telling you, they have made a mistake, cause it adds up to more than this cowboy makes. Besides, everything I ever had worth taking, they've already took. While she's living like a queen on alimony, I'm working two shifts.

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1: 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The Federal Trade Commission celebrating a landmark settlement, securing farmers the right to repair their own equipment. Steve White has details.
2: The Federal Trade Commission filed an order in federal court on Wednesday requiring John Deere to provide farmers and independent repair providers with the same equipment repair resources that it currently provides to authorized Deere dealers. As part of the settlement, Deere will be required to make a long list of actions available to producers. Deere is required to make most of the repair resources available immediately, while others will have a later deadline of December 31st. It marks the second right to repair settlement Deere has reached this year, following a separate $99 million class action settlement with farmers in April. The move has been applauded by some, while longtime right to repair advocates say it's too little.
1: Also this morning, the Nebraska Humane Society has removed about 60 animals from what it calls deplorable conditions at a home in West Omaha. Authorities executed a search warrant yesterday after receiving an anonymous tip and found everything from dogs, cats, chickens, and goats to alpacas, an emu, and even a zebra. Many of the animals are underweight, and some livestock had severely overgrown hooves. Humane Society officials say zebras are illegal to own in Nebraska without a captive wildlife permit. It's expected to be relocated with help from experts. And the state fair is now less than 50 days away, but the grounds have been full of livestock all summer long. Happening this week, the American Junior Simmental Association. Mia Beyer says the Simmental Association requires kids to take part in contests outside of the show ring.
3: Sets us apart a little bit, I think, from a lot of other shows.
1: It's the third major cattle show Fauner Park has hosted, along with a national goat show in the months leading up to the state fair.
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13: Slight chance for storms today. Otherwise, sunshine mixed with clouds at times. Daytime highs approaching 84. Southeasterly winds 5 to 10 miles per hour. Lows dip down to about 62. Tonight, partly cloudy. Tomorrow, daytime highs approaching 88. From the CAMI Weather Center, I'm meteorologist Jennifer Wojcicki. Right now, it's 67 degrees.
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Ricky Van Shulton. Right here on Country's All-Time Hits. Gimme Country, I'm Paul Perkins. I've got more Breakfast with the Legends. Right after Tracy Byrd, we'll check your sports. Kathy Mattea is coming up, and Clint Black.

0: Well, it's postseason time for Legion Baseball. After an 18-3 regular season, the Gothenburg Melons junior squad has earned the number one seed in the B6 area tournament that gets started today in Minden. Overall, head coach Luke Day likes where his team is at, but says things can certainly change.
1: You know, we've just like any team, I know the record's what it is, but, you know, we have some ups and downs, and, you know, playing consistently is always a challenge. You know, it's all about playing how we're playing next weekend, basically, or this coming weekend that matters. But I think our kids throughout the course of the year have built up some confidence, and, you know, they understand what they are capable of playing when they're playing well. So hopefully that carries us through.
0: Gothenburg will play six-seeded Broken Bow in the first game this afternoon at 1. The tournament will run through Tuesday night. Holdridge squares off against Ogallala at 4. It's Minden taking on Valparaiso tonight at 7. McCook is hosting the B7 that begins today. Also, the Loomis juniors have earned the top seed in the Class E Area 7 bracket, which is hosted by Imperial. They are 10-3 on the year. They are looking to qualify for their third straight state tournament. They'll take on Cambridge Arapahoe at 1 Mountain Time today. Imperial will play in the last game tonight. Well, one of the key returners for Nebraska's historic run to the Sweet 16 last year is Ashland native and redshirt senior Cale Jacobson. With the departure of some key leaders from last year's team, Jacobson says he's been working on stepping up into a leadership role.
2: Yeah, I think they're... it's just a level of, we lost a lot of leadership and a lot of older guys. And so, there's a next group of us who are going into year 4 and 5 who have to fill in and step into that role. So it's been cool. It's been fun. And I'm looking forward to seeing how it continues to grow. Just like being the guy to direct people and to get us into, you know, the next drill or the next segment. Yeah, being able to step into that and be a leader in that way and use my voice to keep things moving. It's been important.
0: Former walk-on played in all 35 games last year, averaging 5 points and shot 52% from the floor. The Huskers returned 2 of their top 3 scorers and are bringing in 7 new players, including 5 transfers for this season. In Major League Baseball action, the Mets had their way with Kansas City yesterday, winning it 7-3. Baltimore and Miami also picked up wins. Over to the American League was Boston over the White Sox 2-1. Cleveland, New York, Detroit, and Texas were winners. In the National League, San Francisco thumped Colorado 8-2. Arizona, Milwaukee, Philadelphia, and Atlanta also all picked up wins. World Cup yesterday was France over Morocco 2-0. This afternoon at 2, big matchup between Spain and Belgium in the quarterfinals. That is a look at sports. For more, you can find that anytime at krvn.com. I'm Jason Jorgensen.
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Kimmy Country, a couple of country birthdays today. Ken Mellon's one-hit wonder with Jukebox Junkie at 61. Also, Gary LaMox of Rascal Flatts, 56.

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9: For KRVN News, I'm Bob Rogan. Two new sculptures are now on display in Cozad as part of the statewide Sculpture Walk Across Nebraska program. The pieces, Lumen Fly in Veterans Memorial Park and Feather at Wilson Public Library, were dedicated Thursday during an afternoon art celebration that also featured a performance by the Crane River Theater Company. Bonnie Hubbard, coordinator of the Haymaker Creative Arts and Historic District and a board member of Sculpture Walk Across Nebraska, says the program helps rural communities bring high-quality public art to residents while supporting artists from across the country.
10: The focus with Sculpture Walk Across Nebraska is on rural communities and bringing art that is accessible to its community. So outdoor sculptures, and kind of the neat thing about this program is we're able to rotate these sculptures where it might have been cost prohibitive for many communities to do so. We kind of come together. The other neat thing as well is artists or the sculptors, they're actually able to get paid to have their sculptures in our community. And then we also do great marketing as well for them to help sell their sculptures.
9: The sculptures typically remain in a community for about a year, although communities, businesses, or individuals may choose to purchase them. Both Cozad sculptures were created by Maryland artist Kirk Cease, whose work can be found in dozens of states across the country. For KRVN News, I'm Bob Brogan.
11: Slight chance for storms today, otherwise sunshine mixed with clouds at times. Daytime highs approaching 84, southeasterly winds 5 to 10 miles per hour. Lows dip down to about 62, tonight partly cloudy. Tomorrow, daytime highs approaching 88. From the CAMI Weather Center, I'm meteorologist Jennifer Wojcicki. Right now, it's 67 degrees.
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1: You know, this old world is full of singers, but just a few are chosen to tear your heart out when they sing. 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

You know the heart of country music still beats in Luke the Drifter. You can tell it when he sang "I Saw the Light." Old Marty, Hank and Lefty, why, I can feel them right here with me.

Kimmy Country and the Original Country Gold with Ronnie Yates tomorrow night, 7 until midnight. This weekend's show, putting the focus on some early songs from Kenny Rogers.

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1: Good morning. I'm Lacey Shippey for the Rural Radio Network, and it's time to take a look at the factors influencing today's commodity trade. On the line with us from Chicago is Craig Turner with StoneX. Good morning, Craig.
2: Good morning. So Kansas City wheat is leading the grains this morning. We're up about 15 cents. The rest are just followers here. Today's WASD is the big event. Traders are likely either covering shorts in that wheat market ahead of possible wheat production cuts. Trade's looking for all wheat production to be around 1.5 billion, a little bit higher. So that's down about 17 billion, from about 17 million from the estimates. And the USDA recently noted this hard red winter wheat crop could be the smallest since 1957. So we're probably going to see old crop cut and new crop corn cut to 150, 175 million bushels on the ending stocks. Wheat should be coming down 40 to 50 million bushels. So there are these bullish expectations for the report today, and probably wheat would be the most interesting. July WASD is the first time the USDA breaks down wheat supply and demand by class, and we're expecting soft red winter wheat and hard red winter wheat to be much tighter year over year, where we could have tight stocks for the rest of the marketing year.

0: To help things out a little bit also, we got French corn crop ratings fell another 9 points, just 40%, good to excellent. So those ratings are expected to drop next week too. The market's going to anticipate that. They're going to anticipate Europe could be a net importer of corn in the new marketing year. So pretty positive for wheat here, pretty positive for corn. But after the WASDE's traded and released and traded, weather remains the key driver. Latest 6 to 10 day outlook kind of favors above normal temperatures for Nebraska and the broader Corn Belt, below normal precipitation. So the weather becomes a factor again, could be positive.
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8: Slight chance for storms today. Otherwise, sunshine mixed with clouds at times. Daytime highs approaching 84. Southeasterly winds 5 to 10 miles per hour. Lows dip down to about 62. Tonight, partly cloudy. Tomorrow, daytime highs approaching 88. From the CAMI Weather Center, I'm meteorologist Jennifer Wojcicki. Right now, it's 67 degrees.
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And in 1989, the fourth number one for Keith Whitley. You're on Country's all-time hits. Kimmy Country, I'm Paul Perkins. Just ahead of your opening markets, Alan Jackson. Also still to come, Hank Jr. and Vince Gill.

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0: 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These youth will highlight their projects, talk about the days at county fair, and their next steps in 4-H. 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
3: 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Grains were higher overnight, led by the KC wheat. Ahead of today's WASDE report, traders were likely covering shorts as much tighter wheat stocks are anticipated after such a tough season for the hard red winter wheat and much lower acreage numbers for spring wheat. Those bullish expectations, along with the anticipated cut in the corn ending stocks, could bring further support in here today. The French corn crop ratings are now down once again, falling 10 points to just 47% good to excellent, compared to 75% a year ago. Europe could be a net importer of corn for the new crop year, with the record temperatures doing some damage during pollination. And soybeans were very moderately higher last night. The report is expected to show a slight increase in the new crop ending stocks. September corn is up 3.5 at 435. December up 3.75 at 455.75. August soybeans up 4.75 at 1182.5. November up 3.75 at 1184.75. September Chicago wheat up 18 at 638. December up 17.75 at 651.75. September Kansas City wheat is up 20.75 at 674.25. December up 20 at 688.25. August live cattle are up 30 cents at 235.47. October up 27 at 231.90. August feeders are up 67 at 356.70. September up 77 at 353.77. August lean hogs up 77 cents at 98.90. And October up 40 at 86.05. 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

Kimmy Country, here's a festival that I can enjoy, the Funk Festival of Cupcakes. 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
5: Here's a couple interesting facts about the Revolutionary War. April 19, 1775 is the date most known as the start of the American Revolution, but historians consider the first death of the war 5 years earlier in 1770 when Crispus Attucks was killed during the Boston Massacre. Independence Day is July 4th when the Declaration was signed, but the Continental Congress actually declared our independence on July 2nd. The Battle of Bunker Hill was primarily fought on Breed's Hill, and pirates were hired by the Continental Congress to raid and attack British ships.
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4: For KRVN News, I'm Bob Brogan. Individuals who are experiencing a layoff were invited to attend rapid response sessions Thursday at Central Community College in Lexington, hosted by the Nebraska Department of Labor. NDOL Regional Employment Manager Brent LeClaire says Thursday's sessions were to help employees understand the need to get organized.
11: They're going through a tough scenario. So help them get organized. Help them to focus on next direction, next steps. So providing them those services for reemployment. What jobs are out there? Where can they find them? What do they fit? How can we design programs to fit them as well? We also have programs that apply to somebody that wants to update their career or get better. There's a dislocated worker grant that we've been awarded that will help them gain education into different career fields, depending on the eligibility. But we invite them in to come take a look at that as well, so we can set them up for their next level career.
4: LeClaire says unemployment benefits help support employees while they search for a new job. He adds that the state will also connect them with reemployment services for their next career step. Taryn Smith, 26, of Omaha, lit the torch for the opening night of the Cornhusker State Games on Thursday. The event started at 7 p.m. outside Pinnacle Bank Arena in Lincoln. The 42nd annual Cornhusker State Games runs now through July 19th. Smith, an Omaha native, was the first American woman to row solo across the Atlantic Ocean in the world's toughest row in January. For KRVN News, I'm Bob Brogan.
12: Slight chance for storms today, otherwise sunshine mixed with clouds at times. Daytime highs approaching 84, southeasterly winds 5 to 10 miles per hour. Lows dip down to about 62, tonight partly cloudy. Tomorrow, daytime highs approaching 88. From the CAMI Weather Center, I'm meteorologist Jennifer Wojcicki. Currently 68.
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Earl Thomas Conley, country's all-time hits. Kimmy Country, I'm Paul Perkins. Sure seemed like a long week. Yeah, we didn't have to work last Friday. We did make it to a Friday, that weekend just hours away. Nonstop Legends getting the workday started. Noel McDaniel, Charlie Daniels, and Randy Travis.

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And he laid that golden fiddle on the ground at Johnny's feet. Johnny said, "Devil, just come on back if you ever want to try again. 'Cause I told you once, you son of a gun."

Devil Went Down to Georgia, the CDB Charlie Daniels Band here on Country's All-Time Hits. Kimmy Country, Linda Games crew going to be out and about this weekend with multiple chances for you to Brenda's Church win our three big prizes, including a Chevy Silverado, Franklin County Fair in Franklin this evening, 6 until 8, Bands, Brews, and Barbecue in Cozad tomorrow morning, 10 until noon.

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9: Slight chance for storms today. Otherwise, sunshine mixed with clouds at times. Daytime highs approaching 84. Southeasterly winds 5 to 10 miles per hour. Lows dip down to about 62. Tonight, partly cloudy. Tomorrow, daytime highs approaching 88. From the CAMI Weather Center, I'm meteorologist Jennifer Wojcicki. Currently, it's 69 degrees.
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Oak Ridge Boys on Country's all-time hits. Kimmy Country on Paul Perkins. Got more American music icons. Clint Black, Don Williams, and Ella Jackson. Right now it's Tracy Lawrence. He's in concert 2 weeks from tonight. Buffalo County Fair in Kearney. 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

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I'm Paul Perkins, hoping you have a great weekend. Christian Schwartz up next at 10, starting his show at Teaching Shepherd and Kenny Rogers.

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3: Well, Craig and Bobby Connolly of Lincoln have been involved in the Nebraska Passport Program for 6 years, traveling to 70 stops every summer all throughout the state to discover new things. Craig says his biggest piece of advice to people is to stay off the main roads.
8: Well, a lot of people think Nebraska's flat and boring, and the first thing I tell them is to stay off the interstate. That's been probably the coolest thing about our trips is we've gone on side roads or back roads, whatever you want to call them, and the cornfields, the sand hills, the Wildcat Hills, your Scotts Bluff. I mean, it's just amazing the variety of things there are to see in this state. So I think that's a good tip is to you know, stay off the main drag and you'll be surprised what you see.
3: The Nebraska Passport Program runs from May through September and gives participants a booklet to different stops where they can collect stamps and prizes. More information on the program can be found at NebraskaPassport.com. Well, a person was killed early Wednesday morning after an SUV left Highway 81 and was struck by a train near York. According to the York County Sheriff's Office, York County Emergency Communications received a report from Burlington Northern Santa Fe Railroad at about 4:20 a.m. that a locomotive had collided with a vehicle. Investigators say a southbound SUV left the highway near mile marker 63 and came to rest on the railroad tracks below the roadway. An eastbound BNSF locomotive then struck the vehicle. Responding deputies and York police officers found the driver deceased at the scene. No railroad employees were injured. For KRVN News, I'm Ellen Simmons.
0: Slight chance for storms today. Otherwise, sunshine mixed with clouds at times. Daytime highs approaching 84. Southeasterly winds 5 to 10 miles per hour. Lows dip down to about 62. Tonight, partly cloudy. Tomorrow, daytime highs approaching 88. From the CAMI Weather Center, I'm meteorologist Jennifer Wojcicki. Currently, it's 69 degrees.
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That's T.G. Shepherd with Slow Burn here on KAMI, playing your country's all-time hits, welcoming you into your midday here on your Friday. Hope that you're having a great one out there, wherever that you happen to be. I'm Christian Schwartz here, hanging out with you. Coming up, we're going to have David Ball. He just celebrated his birthday yesterday. We'll also have Restless Heart, but right now, it's Kenny Rogers.

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From 1987, their second number one country single, Restless Heart. I'll Still Be Loving You here on Cammy playing a country's all-time hits. On the way, it's music from Alabama. Before we check your markets with the Rural Radio Network, we also have a 4-H report coming up right around the corner. Right now, here's Leanne Rimes on Cammy Country.

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5: Slight chance for storms today. Otherwise, sunshine mixed with clouds at times. Daytime highs approaching 84. Southeasterly winds 5 to 10 miles per hour. Lows dip down to about 62. Tonight, partly cloudy. Tomorrow, daytime highs approaching 88. From the CAMI Weather Center, I'm meteorologist Jennifer Wojcicki. Currently, it's 71 degrees.
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There's Wynonna Only Love here on Camp Me playing a country's all-time hits. Well, the 75th Diamond Anniversary Drive is making a stop in Franklin. Today, we'll be at the Franklin County Fair from 6 to 8 p.m. That'll be your chance to register to win three big prizes, a 2024 Chevy Silverado, a Yamaha Kodiak 450, and a Broil King Grill. 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Here on Camp Me Country, we're keeping things moving along with Ronnie Millsap. Shania Twain's coming up.

That's Exile Crazy for Your Love here on Cammy, playing you America's music icons. Well, coming up just ahead, we're going to have a check of the midday menu, see what's for lunch around the area. That'll happen right before we hit the 11 o'clock hour. Right now, it's more of great country music. Here's Johnny Duncan and Janie Freaky on Cammy Country.

0: Hey, this is Tim McGraw, and stay tuned. 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
6: Well, visitors to the Wilson Public Library's Art Garden in Cozad are being encouraged to take their own meaning from the newly installed sculpture Feather. The colorful piece was dedicated yesterday and is now on display outside the library as part of a rotating public art program.
8: Art is very subjective. You can get through, you know, out of it what you want. But it's gone so well with what we've done at the library this year. We've been doing a biodiversity grant. And so our emphasis all spring was birds. Mm. So, you know, birds of a feather.
6: Library Director Laura Yoakum says many people initially think the sculpture is made of stained glass, but a closer look reveals a painted design. She says art is subjective and hopes residents use the sculpture as a way to connect with both the arts and one another. Well, Teammates Mentoring is gearing up for the new school year after bringing together chapter leaders from across the region for its annual conference in Lincoln. The two-day Heart of Mentoring conference was held July 8th and 9th at the Nebraska Innovation Campus and attracted 270 program coordinators, board members, and school building coordinators representing 189 teammates chapters across six states. Attendees participated in breakout sessions focused on strengthening mentoring relationships and sharing ideas to support students in the coming year. Interim CEO Vicki Howick says the conference theme highlighted the importance of caring adults helping students succeed and provided an opportunity for chapter leaders to learn from one another. During the conference, teammates also recognized nine chapters as regional winners for the 2025-26 year. They included chapters in Callaway, Gothenburg, and Sutherland. For KRVN News, I'm Ellen Simmons.
9: Sunshine mixed with clouds at times this afternoon, with daytime highs approaching 84. Southeasterly winds 5 to 10 miles per hour. Partly cloudy skies tonight, lows level off around 62. Highs level off around 88. Tomorrow, lots of sunshine. From the Cami Weather Center, I'm meteorologist Jennifer Wojcicki. Right now, 73.
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next door. From 1980, that's Charlie McLean, Who's Cheating Who, here on KMU, playing a country's all-time hits as we're now into the 11 o'clock hour here on your Friday. I'm Christian Schwartz here hanging out with you. Coming up next, here's a guy that covered that song in 1997. It's Alan Jackson. Don't rock.

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There's John Conley, backside of 30, here on Cammy playing a country's all-time hits. Well, the Cozad Dance Team will host a hot dog fundraiser tomorrow from 10:30 to 2 p.m. at Veterans Memorial Park. 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
6: It's the American Minute, celebrating America's 250th birthday, brought to you by Farmers and Ranchers Livestock, Salina, Kansas, Gardell's Lazy 4 Angus, and Cozad Telephone.
7: Paul Revere was ordered to Lexington, Massachusetts, with warnings that the British were preparing to arrest Samuel Adams and John Hancock and then march to Concord to destroy stockpiled American military stores. Christchurch, Revere instructed the sexton to hang two lanterns, one if by land and two if by sea. Despite warnings of British patrols, Revere borrowed a horse, leaving for Lexington to warn Adams and Hancock. He continued towards Concord, where he was detained by British patrol and his horse confiscated. Revere was let go, but returned to Lexington on foot in time for the Battle of Lexington Green. Revere's Midnight Ride, a story for the ages.
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9: Sunshine mixed with clouds at times this afternoon, with daytime highs approaching 84. Southeasterly winds 5 to 10 miles per hour. Partly cloudy skies tonight, lows level off around 62. Highs level off around 88. Tomorrow, lots of sunshine. From the CAMI Weather Center, I'm meteorologist Jennifer Wojcicki. Right now, 73.
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There's George Jones here on KMI playing a country's all-time hits as we're halfway through the 11 o'clock hour here on your Friday. I'm Christian Schwartz here hanging out with you. Before this hour is over, we're going to bring you music from Ronnie Crowell and Reba McEntire. Right now, here's Jody Messina, Lessin' and Leavin' on KMI Country.

Released 40 years ago in 1986 off her album of the same name, that was Reba McEntire, What Am I Gonna Do About You, here on Cami, playing your country's all-time hits as we are getting ready to round out the 11 o'clock hour. If you're still feeling hungry, we're going to have a check of the midday menu coming up right around the corner before we hit noon. We'll also have a look at your news and weather as we turn the hour. Right now, here's Joe Diffie with John Deere Green on Cami Country.

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4: Well, two new sculptures are now on display in Cozad as part of the statewide Sculpture Walk Across Nebraska program. The pieces, Lumen Fly in Veterans Memorial Park and Feather at the Wilson Public Library, were dedicated yesterday during an afternoon art celebration that also featured a performance by the Crane River Theater Company. Bonnie Hubbard, coordinator for the Haymaker Creative Arts and Historic District, and a board member of Sculpture Walk Across Nebraska, says the program helps rural communities bring high-quality public art to residents while supporting artists from across the country.
6: The focus with Sculpture Walk Across Nebraska is on rural communities and bringing art that is accessible to its community. So outdoor sculptures, and kind of the neat thing about this program is we're able to rotate these sculptures where it might have been cost prohibitive for many communities to do so. We kind of come together. The other neat thing as well is artists or the sculptors, they're actually able to get paid to have their sculptures in our community, and then we also do great marketing as well for them to help sell their sculptures.
4: The sculptures typically remain in a community for about a year, although communities, businesses, or individuals may choose to purchase them. Both Cozad sculptures were created by Maryland artist Kirk Sees, whose work can be found in dozens of states across the country. Well, a semi-truck hauling cattle became stranded on railroad tracks west of Holdridge early this morning, prompting a response from the Phelps County Sheriff's Office and a temporary stop order for a BNSF railway train. According to the Sheriff's Office, the accident was reported at 5:18 a.m. at the intersection of R Road and U.S. Highway 6 and 34. The semi-tractor became stuck on the crossing while the cattle trailer ended up in a nearby ditch. Officials contacted BNSF Railway and a train was notified to stop before reaching the crossing. A tow truck later removed the semi from the track and pulled the trailer from the ditch. No injuries were reported, and authorities say an accident report has not been completed as of this morning. For KRVN News, I'm Ellen Simmons.
7: Sunshine mixed with clouds at times this afternoon, with daytime highs approaching 84. Southeasterly winds 5 to 10 miles per hour. Partly cloudy skies tonight, lows level off around 62. Highs level off around 88. Tomorrow, lots of sunshine. From the Kami Weather Center, I'm meteorologist Jennifer Wojcicki. Right now, it's 74 degrees.
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First done by Dallas Frazier in 1965, the Oak Ridge Boys would release their version in 1981. That was the Oak Ridge Boys with Elvira here on Cami, playing a country's all-time hits. Welcoming you into your afternoon hours on Cami Country. I'm Christian Schwartz here hanging out with you here on the midday. Coming up, we're going to have music from Lone Star and Alabama this hour. Right now, Johnny Paycheck's going to tell you how he feels. Take this.

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8: Sunshine mixed with clouds at times this afternoon, with daytime highs approaching 84. Southeasterly winds 5 to 10 miles per hour. Partly cloudy skies tonight, lows around 62. Highs level off around 88 tomorrow, mainly clear. Dry Sunday and Monday under sunny skies with highs in the low 90s. From the CAMI Weather Center, I'm meteorologist Paul Trombley. Currently, it's 74 degrees.
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From 1992, that's Billy Ray Cyrus, Could Have Been Me, here on KMI, playing you America's Music Icons, as we're now into the bottom of the 12 o'clock hour here on your Friday. I'm Christian Schwartz here, hanging out with you. Coming up, we're going to bring you music from Mark Chestnut, Charlie Pride, and Merle Haggard. Right now, though, it's Gene Watson with 14 Karat Mind, here on KMI Country.

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Charlie Pride, Roll On Mississippi on Kiemy, playing the country's all-time hits as we are getting out the noon hour here on your Friday. Here is Merle Haggard with Cherokee Maiden.

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7: Elizabeth Betsy Griscom, you know her as Betsy Ross, was born in 1752 to a large Quaker family. She met and married John Ross in 1773. They opened an upholstery shop in New Jersey, relying on work from members of the Continental Congress, among others, especially after the death of her husband in the war. In 1776, she was approached by members of the Continental Congress, including George Washington, a friend from church. They brought her a design for a flag they wanted her to sew. After some alterations, the first American flag was born. Betsy Ross, legend or myth, as some people may claim. Regardless, her story lives on in our shared American history.
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11: Well, the Wilson Public Library's Art Garden in Cozad has a new addition. A sculpture called Feather was dedicated yesterday afternoon as part of the Nebraska's Sculpture Walk Across Nebraska program. Library Director Lori Yoakum says the sculpture fills one of the remaining spaces in the garden, which was created more than a decade ago through the efforts of the Cozad Library Foundation and community donors.
12: Communities can purchase one of the swan sculptures if they fall in love with it. And The foundation just thought that would be a great way to use that space until either they fell in love with it or we raised money for a larger sculpture.
11: Yoakum says the rotating sculpture program is a good fit for the library, giving the community a chance to experience new public art each year. She says Feather complements the library's recent biodiversity programming focused on birds and helps connect art, literacy, and community. Well, over 60 animals were confiscated from a West Omaha home on Thursday by the Nebraska Humane Society. Acting on an anonymous tip on a residence near 195th and Pacific Streets, NHS staff found several different types of animals, including alpacas and a zebra. Dogs, cats, geese, ponies, goats, and donkeys were also at the residence. Many of the animals lacked appropriate living conditions, and some of the livestock had overgrown hooves, according to the release from the Humane Society. Most of the animals will be cared for at NHS properties, and they will contact specialized partners for the animals that NHS is not equipped to oversee. For KRBN News, I'm Ellen Simmons.
13: Sunshine mixed with clouds at times this afternoon, with daytime highs approaching 84. Winds out of the southeast, 5 to 10 miles per hour. Partly cloudy skies again tonight. Lows level off around 62. Highs level off around 88 tomorrow. Mainly clear. Clear skies and dry Sunday and Monday, with highs in the low 90s. From the CAMI Weather Center, I'm meteorologist Paul Trombley. Currently 77.
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That's Hank Williams Jr. I'm For Love here on Cammy playing a country's all-time hits. Good Friday afternoon out there, wherever that you happen to be, as we're now into the 1 o'clock hour, whether you're at home, on the road, or at work. Thank you so much for making us a part of your day. We're going to keep things moving along here on Cammy Country with John Michael Montgomery, George Strait, and Crystal Gayle are coming up.

0: sleep.
1: Crystal Gayle talking in your sleep here on Cammy, playing at country's all-time hits. Well, the 75th Diamond Anniversary Drive is making a few stops this weekend. Today, we're going to be in Franklin for the Franklin County Fair from 6 to 8 p.m. And then tomorrow, we'll be at Band's Brews and Barbecue in Cozad. 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Keeping things moving along here on Cammy with Daryl Singletary. Earl Thomas Conley's coming up.

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8: Sunshine mixed with clouds at times this afternoon, with daytime highs approaching 84. Winds out of the southeast, 5 to 10 miles per hour. Partly cloudy skies again tonight. Lows level off around 62. Highs level off around 88 tomorrow. Mainly clear. Clear skies and dry Sunday and Monday, with highs in the low 90s. From the CAMI Weather Center, I'm meteorologist Paul Trombley. Currently 77.
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That was Dan Seals with Bop here on KMI, playing you America's music icons. Well, today is July 10th. If today's your birthday, happy birthday to you. You're sharing it with these celebrities. Actor Wyatt Russell, the son of Kurt Russell, you might know him in his roles in The Thunderbolts or Monarch Legacy of Monsters, among many films and TV shows. He is 40 years old today. Actor Chiwetel Ejiofor, of course, was in 12 Years a Slave, among many other movies. He is 49 years old today. And actress Sofia Vergara, from Modern Family, among other movies and TV shows, she is 54 years old today. So happy birthday to them, and happy birthday to you as well.

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That's Johnny Lee on Cammy playing a country's all-time hits. I'm Christian Schwartz here. Been hanging out with you on the midday here on your Friday, and that will do it for me. Hope that you had a great week out there, and I do hope that you have a wonderful weekend wherever that you happen to be, and thank you so much for making us a part of your day. Before I go, here's Waylon Jennings. These are America's music icons here on Cammy Country.

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6: 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American soldiers played a crucial role in this massive Allied effort. Of the 160,000 troops involved in the first day, 70 to 80,000 of them were American. The U.S. 82nd and 101st Airborne Divisions were dropped behind enemy lines in the night, while U.S. troops stormed the heavily fortified Omaha and Utah beaches with relentless bravery that allowed the Allies to push through. By the end of the day, 156,000 Allied troops, half of them American, were safely ashore.
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9: A missing Lincoln juvenile was safely recovered in Texas yesterday. A woman suspected of taking the juvenile was also arrested. The U.S. Marshals Service Western District of Arkansas Fugitive Task Force arrested the woman at a park in Texarkana, Texas. The missing juvenile was located with her. The woman was wanted by the Lincoln Police Department for misdemeanor contributing to the delinquency of a minor. June 26, LPD received a report of a missing juvenile who had gone to a friend's house on June 25th but did not return home. LPD investigators learned that the juvenile had been seen near the People's City Mission in Lincoln with a friend and the woman. LPD investigators later learned the woman had purchased three Greyhound bus tickets to Texarkana, Arkansas. On Monday, the U.S. Marshals Service District of Nebraska's Metro Fugitive Task Force was asked to assist in locating the juvenile and arrested the woman. The MFTF requested the assistance of Western District of Arkansas TF to locate the juvenile and arrest the woman in Texarkana. Thursday, the FTF and Texarkana Police Department located both the juvenile and the woman at a park in Texarkana. The woman is being held in Texas awaiting extradition to Nebraska. The juvenile appeared in good health and was taken into protective custody. Well, the parents of two children killed in an Ellsworth County, Kansas shooting have been charged following an investigation by the Kansas Bureau of Investigation and the Ellsworth County Sheriff's Office. The Ellsworth County Attorney's Office has filed charges against 37-year-old Aaron French and 28-year-old Michaela French, both of Brookville. Prosecutors charged the couple with two counts of aggravated endangering a child level 6 felonies and two additional counts of aggravated endangering a child level 9 felonies. According to the KBI investigators, the charges stem from the deaths of the couple's 8-year-old and 5-year-old children. Investigators determined that on March 28th, a young child inside the family's Brookville home found a loaded unsecured shotgun and fired it, fatally wounding the two siblings. Authorities say no further information will be released. For KRVN News, I'm Ellen Simmons.
0: Mainly sunny skies this afternoon with daytime highs approaching 84. Winds out of the east, 5 to 10 miles per hour. Clear skies tonight, lows level off around 60. Daytime highs approaching 86. Tomorrow, mainly clear skies. Dry Sunday and Monday under sunny skies with highs in the upper 80s. From the CAMI Weather Center, I'm meteorologist Paul Trombley. Right now, it's 78 degrees.
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And that's Alabama with Can't Keep a Good Man Down on Cammy Country's all-time hits. It is just about two here on this Friday, July 10th. John Willis with you. I am here to get you to the weekend, so let's keep some great country classics going with Ronnie Millsap on Cammy.

That's the Judds and Girls Night Out on Cami Country. Well, hey, we have been celebrating the 75th diamond anniversary of KRVN since February, and the fun continues. 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We will be at the Franklin County Fair in Franklin tonight from 6 to 8 p.m. and a couple events coming up throughout the next week as well. So again, KRVN.com is the place to head to check out everywhere we'll be. Here's Garth Brooks and Ain't Going Down on Cami Country.

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2: Mainly sunny skies this afternoon, with daytime highs approaching 84. Winds out of the east, 5 to 10 miles per hour. Clear skies tonight, lows level off around 60. Daytime highs approaching 86. Tomorrow, mainly clear skies. Dry Sunday and Monday, under sunny skies, with highs in the upper 80s. From the CAMI Weather Center, I'm meteorologist Paul Trombley. Currently, it's 80 degrees.
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And there's Shania Twain with Man, I Feel Like a Woman on Cammy Country. The song was released first in March of 1999 as the eighth single from the album, and it was the album Come On Over. Now, it is a song that is obviously very well known throughout, you know, everybody. I think if you really ask, and it has really peaked at number 4 on the U.S. Hot Country Songs chart and at number 23 in the U.S. Billboard Hot 100. So great stuff there from Shania Twain. Here's Gatlin Brothers on Cammy. She you.

That's George Strait with All My Exes Live in Texas on Cami Country. Hey, we've got plenty of more coming up for you. Randy Travis, Mo Bandy, Steve Wariner, Travis Tritt, they are all on the way. First appears this one from Patti Loveless. It's You Don't Even Know Who I Am on Cami.

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7: 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Born in Louisiana, Edgar made a career in commodity trading and grain merchandising. But friends say what made Edgar special was how he used these experiences to directly serve producers. Edgar believed agriculture worked best when people had strong relationships and a sense of shared purpose. He invested in young people and underserved communities throughout Kansas and Nebraska, including his work in founding the Kansas Black Farmers Association. Rancher and friend Kevin Cooksley said Edgar's investment in youth, dedication to producers, and commitment to building stronger communities was what set him apart.
8: I think it's extremely fitting that he be recognized for service to agriculture, because that's exactly what he represented, what he did. There's just been nobody quite like him in my lifetime anyway.
7: The Nebraska Rural Radio Association is honored to recognize the late Edgar Hicks for his service to agriculture.
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12: A missing Lincoln juvenile has been safely recovered in Texas, and a woman accused of taking the juvenile is now in custody. The U.S. Marshals Service says members of its Western District of Arkansas Fugitive Task Force arrested the woman on Thursday at a park in Texarkana, Texas, where the juvenile was found with her. Lincoln police began investigating after a juvenile was reported missing June 26th. Investigators learned the juvenile had been sent to Lincoln with a friend and the suspect before authorities discovered the woman had purchased Greyhound bus tickets to Texarkana. Earlier this week, the U.S. Marshals Service Metro Fugitive Task Force in Nebraska was asked to assist in the search and coordinated with authorities in Arkansas and Texas. Officials say the juvenile appeared to be in good health and was taken into protective custody. Conservation Nebraska is holding a half-day interactive community workshop this Saturday starting at 10 a.m. at the Lexington Public Library. Group program manager Fabian Mendez says the goal is to discuss key issues impacting the state and explore how these challenges affect the local community.
13: Talk about, you know, conservation issues in Lexington, anything from water quality to like local pollinator gardens. And then we'll also get into a little bit of civic engagement on how people can, you know, get involved in the community, you know, running for boards and commissions and other things of that nature.
12: Mendez says they encourage people to sign up for the event on the Conservation Nebraska Facebook page and go into events. And the Holdrege Police Department is looking for assistance following a shoplifting incident that occurred on Monday, July 6th at Larson's Ace Hardware. Information is limited at this time, but HPD says they're looking for a white male who drives a light-colored four-door pickup. The suspect is believed to be a contractor from outside the Holdrege area. The theft took place just before 5 p.m. on Monday. The suspect is seen on camera taking power tools and hand tools valued at $403. Reporting for KRVN News, I'm John Willis.
14: Mainly sunny skies this afternoon, with daytime highs approaching 84. Winds out of the east, 5 to 10 miles per hour. Clear skies tonight, lows level off around 60. Daytime highs approaching 86. Tomorrow, mainly clear skies. Dry Sunday and Monday, under sunny skies, with highs in the upper 80s. From the CAMI Weather Center, I'm meteorologist Paul Trombley. Currently, it's 80 degrees.
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That's Merle Haggard with a friend in California on Cami Country. Hey, it is just about 3 here on this Friday, July 10th. John Willis with you. It is crazy. The very warm start we had to the week, it was hot these first couple of days, but it's been okay these past two. Highs just in the low 80s today. I'll take that all day. Here's Mary Chapman Carpenter and I Feel Lucky. Keep us rolling on Cami.

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That's Kenny Rogers and the Gambler on Cammy. 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

0: In this week's episode of Cattle Call, Brad Coyma of KKV Trading says the four largest summer video sales have offered about 30% fewer cattle than a year ago. He says producers appear to be holding cattle back after many who sold early last summer watched prices climb later in the year.
1: 241,500. You're going to get sold on that five-day sale. 241,500. That sounds like a lot, doesn't it? Last year was 330,000 for that video.
0: But he says that 30% drop-off doesn't mean 30% fewer feeder cattle available for the market.
1: I don't mean to have anybody get the impression that I think there's 30% less feeder cattle out there. I don't. I think there's, you know, maybe a few less, but not 30. But it does ring in my ears. One of my favorite quotes when it comes to marketing is, don't ride last year's horse in this year's race. If you think back to last year, you know, any of these ranchers that sold cattle in June or July regretted that decision the whole summer and fall, because by the time we got up there, we had the big uptrending market and the feeder cattle were worth a lot more if they would have just waited. So I think that that is incentivized, influenced them to decide to ride last year's horse in this year's race and then wait till the fall.
0: Coyma's full breakdown at ruralradionetwork.com in the latest episode of Cattle Call.
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10: Ellis Island, the gateway to America, is often romanticized in books and movies. In reality, for many, it was a terrifying process that didn't always result in admittance to the United States. Ellis Island saw more than 12 million immigrants, an average of 5,000 a day. While orderly, it was an overwhelmingly bureaucratic process of inspections, including physical and mental. But when successful, immigrants boarded the ferry from Ellis Island to New York City with a tremendous relief that the end of a long journey to the promise of the United States was beginning.

0: celebrating America's 250th birthday with this American Minute on KRVN, The River, and CAMI.
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2: Mainly sunny skies this afternoon with daytime highs approaching 84. Winds out of the east, 5 to 10 miles per hour. Clear skies tonight, lows level off around 60. Daytime highs approaching 86. Tomorrow, mainly clear skies. Dry Sunday and Monday under sunny skies with highs in the upper 80s. From the CAMI Weather Center, I'm meteorologist Paul Trombley. Right now, it's 81 degrees.
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There's Shelley West and Jose Cuervo on Cami Country Legends. Well, hey, did you know that this July 10th is National Kitten Day, which celebrates kittens while encouraging people to consider adopting from local animal shelters and rescue organizations? Kittens are born with their eyes closed and usually begin opening them after a week. A kitten's purr can begin when it's only a few days old. And cats sleep an average of 12 to 16 hours a day, and kittens often sleep longer than that because they're growing so quickly. And did you know that a group of kittens is called a kindle? It's also National Pina Colada Day, which celebrates the tropical drink made with pineapple and a coconut. While the classic version contains rum, many people enjoy non-alcoholic virgin pina coladas as a refreshing summer treat. Now, the pina colada is the official national drink of Puerto Rico. The name pina colada means strained pineapple in Spanish, and frozen versions became especially popular after electric blenders became common in homes and restaurants. And then it is Don't Step on a Bee Day, which highlights the important role bees play in pollinating crops, flowers, and gardens. Honeybees communicate through a special waggle dance to show other bees where to find flowers, and one bee produces about a 1/12 of a teaspoon of honey during its lifetime. So that is a look at this Friday, July 10th, and what makes it stand out from all the rest of the days out there. Here's Tim McGraw on Where the Green Grass Grows on Cami Country.

That is Ricky Van Chelen and I'll Leave This World Loving You on Cami Country. Hey, celebrity birthdays on this July 10th. Jessica Simpson was born on this day in 1980. Rose to fame as a pop singer in the late 1990s before expanding into acting, reality, television, and fashion. Her fashion brand has become one of the most successful celebrity lifestyle businesses. Sofia Vergara was born on this day in 1972, became one of television's biggest stars, playing Gloria on Modern Family. She has also served as a judge on America's Got Talent and is one of Hollywood's most recognizable actresses. And then Isaiah Thomas was born on this day in 1961, one of the greatest point guards in NBA history, and led the Detroit Pistons to back-to-back NBA championships in 1989 and 1990. So if it's your birthday today, that is who you share it with. Here's Alabama and High Cotton on Cami Country.

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8: A semi-truck hauling cattle became stranded on railroad tracks west of Holdridge early Friday morning, prompting a response from the Phelps County Sheriff's Office and a temporary stop order for a BNSF railway train. According to authorities, the accident was reported at 5:18 a.m. on the intersection of R Road and U.S. Highway 634. The semi-tractor became stuck on the crossing while the cattle trailer ended up in a nearby ditch. Officials contacted BNSF Railway and a train was notified to stop before reaching the crossing. A tow truck later removed the semi from the tracks and pulled the trailer from the ditch. No injuries were reported, and authorities say an accident report has not been completed as of Friday morning. The Dawson County Fair kicks off on Wednesday, July 15th and runs through Sunday, July 19th. All 5 days of the fair features numerous activities and events for all ages. Dawson County 4-H Extension educator Sarah Fanning says all 5 days will feature Moore's Greater Shows Carnival, a staple for the Dawson County Fair. Fanning talks about ways families can save on armbands Wednesday for family night.
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8: 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And the U.S. Environmental Protection Agency has launched an initiative aimed at speeding up cleanup efforts at contaminated sites across the country, including in the Midwest. The Superfund Solutions Initiative will focus on improving project management, using EPA tools and authorities earlier in the cleanup process, and applying advanced scientific approaches to accelerate remediation projects. According to EPA Region 7 Administrator Jim Macy, the initiative builds on the NRG's commitment to science-based solutions while serving communities across Iowa, Kansas, Missouri, Nebraska, and nine tribal nations. Macy highlighted several Region 7 projects featured in the national announcement, including the PCE Southeast Contamination Site in York, Nebraska. Reporting for KRVN News, I'm John Willis.
10: Lows level off around 60 tonight under clear skies. Winds out of the southeast, 5 to 10 miles per hour. Daytime highs approaching 86. Tomorrow, mainly clear skies. Clear skies tomorrow night, lows around 63. Bright sunshine and dry Sunday and Monday with highs in the upper 80s. From the CAMI Weather Center, I'm meteorologist Paul Trombley. Right now, it's 81 degrees.
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That's Hank Williams Jr. and Dixie On My Mind on Cammy Country's all-time hits. It is just about 4 on this Friday, July 10th. John Willis with you. You're here to listen to some American country classics, so let's keep that rolling.

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0: $7 down from last week. Northern dress sales mostly at $3.93, $10 down from last week. USDA confirms in Nebraska the live business took place 245 to 248. The range on the dressed business was 385 to 393. Nebraska 25,500. Iowa 15,600. The range there 246 to 250. And then dressed 385 to 393. Kansas has moved 7,100, again, mostly at a few at 247, but mostly at 248. Box beef cutouts for today. 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Total load count 90. Hog trade today, Iowa, Minnesota, the average 99.38. That's up 181 on the day. Western Corn Belt up 153, 99.33. The national number was up 125 at 98.30. Pork cutouts, loins up 91, bellies were up 845, hams up 29, ribs were up 269, overall carcass value 253 higher, 101.34. Total load count today was 310. At the terminals, barrels and gilts steady at 64, sows ended the week steady as well at 40 to 46. That's a recap of the livestock trade on a Friday afternoon. 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
1: Lows level off around 60 tonight under clear skies. Winds out of the southeast, 5 to 10 miles per hour. Daytime highs approaching 86. Tomorrow, mainly clear skies. Clear skies tomorrow night, lows around 63. Bright sunshine and dry Sunday and Monday with highs in the upper 80s. From the CAMI Weather Center, I'm meteorologist Paul Trombley. Currently 83.
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American Country Classics all day long right here on Cami Country. Well, listen to this crazy story. Doctors and experts are urging caution as some moms say that marijuana makes them better parents. I have more on that story in just a little bit, but first up here is Keith Whitley and Don't Close Your Eyes on Cami.

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And that's the Judds with Turn It Loose on Cammy Country's all-time hits. All right, listen to this crazy story. Some moms say that using marijuana makes them better parents, but experts urge caution when using cannabis around children. Moms like Rachel Gibbs, a content creator in Texas, share their experience on social media, with some calling themselves canna moms or garden moms. Videos tagged with those terms have picked up millions of views across social media platforms. Gibbs told ABC that we're not doing this to escape, we're not doing this to be bad moms, we're not doing it to get away from our kids, we're using it as a tool. Addiction specialists caution that marijuana and cannabis should not be considered a harmless substance or a safer alternative to alcohol. So Gibbs says that cannabis helps her check into motherhood and quiet the static in her head, saying that it kind of turns the background noise off. Now, data from the National Survey on Drug Use and Health shows that more than 64 million Americans have used cannabis the past year. The CDC also estimates approximately 3 in 10 people have cannabis use disorder. The American Academy of Pediatrics recommends that adults over 21 not use it in front of children to avoid normalizing substance use, not smoking near children to minimize the effects of secondhand smoke, and keeping any cannabis or marijuana products locked and out of reach from children. So that is crazy stuff. Just, it's, you know, it's different experiences for everybody. That is interesting to hear about. Here's Eddie Rabbit and $2 in the Jukebox on Cammy Country. I've

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12: A Kearney man will spend decades behind bars after receiving consecutive prison sentences for a shooting that wounded another man during a vehicle chase last December. Remberto Mariquin Jr., age 36, was sentenced on July 9th in Buffalo County District Court after entering no contest pleas to first-degree assault, a Class 2 felony, and unlawful discharge of a firearm. Prosecutors dismissed a charge of use of a firearm to commit a felony as part of the plea agreement. District Judge Kane Ramsey sentenced Mariquin to 40 to 50 years in prison for the assault conviction and another consecutive 40 to 50 year sentence for unlawfully discharging a firearm. He also received credit for 216 days already served in custody. Conservation Nebraska is holding a half-day interactive community workshop this Saturday starting at 10 a.m. at the Lexington Public Library. Group Program Manager Fabian Mendez says the goal is to discuss key issues impacting the state and explore how these challenges affect the local community.
13: So we're always looking for volunteers in different areas of Nebraska, and we don't have any out in Lexington, so we're hoping through this event we can encourage people to be more involved with us, but also help them out in whatever little initiative they want to work on, whether, again, that's just learning more about how to make their yard more sustainable and less, more drought resistant, to, you know, maybe running for like a school board or something like that if they're interested in it.
12: Mendez says they encourage people to sign up for the event on the Conservation Nebraska Facebook page and go into events. Mendez says they're also partnering with Keep Lexington Beautiful on Saturday for a community cleanup. This will take place at 3 p.m. at Plum Creek Park, and they'll provide refreshments and water for participants at the workshop and also at the cleanup. And Nebraska Senator Pete Ricketts has announced mobile office hours for the rest of July and early August by his constituent casework staff. You can find that list at KRVN.com. Reporting for KRVN News, I'm John Willis.
14: Lows level off around 60 tonight under clear skies. Winds out of the southeast, 5 to 10 miles per hour. Daytime highs approaching 86 tomorrow, mainly clear skies. Clear skies tomorrow night, lows around 63. Bright sunshine and dry Sunday and Monday with highs in the upper 80s. From the CAMI Weather Center, I'm meteorologist Paul Trombley. Currently 83.
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That's Dolly Parton and Think About Love on Cami. Country's all-time hits, well, as the great Alan Jackson and Jimmy Buffett once said, it is 5 o'clock somewhere, and that 5 o'clock is right here on Cami Country. Little Texas and What Might Have Been keeps us rolling right along on Cami.

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That's Vince Gill and Never Knew Lonely on Cami Country. Well, the Cozad Dance Team is hosting a hot dog fundraiser tomorrow from 10:30 to 2 p.m. at Veterans Memorial Park. That is part of Bands, Brews, and a Barbecue. Again, that is tomorrow. Tomorrow being Saturday, 10:30 to 2 p.m. at Veterans Memorial Park. Here's George Strait on Cami.

0: Well, hey, listen to this. A family is going viral with their creative water horse art. I have more on that in just a little bit on Kemi Country.
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7: Lows level off around 60 tonight under clear skies. Winds out of the southeast, 5 to 10 miles per hour. Daytime highs approaching 86. Tomorrow, mainly clear skies. Clear skies tomorrow night, lows around 63. Bright sunshine and dry Sunday and Monday with highs in the upper 80s. From the Kemi Weather Center, I'm meteorologist Paul Trombley. Right now, 82.
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That's Alan Jackson, and I'll try on Cammy Country Legends. All right, listen to this. An Iowa family is getting creative while staying cool this summer. For the past two summers, Megan Baird and her sons Carter and Parker have been using their water horse to create art, all while cooling off and making what they like to call water silhouettes. Baird has shared videos of the family's water silhouettes creations on social media, with some of the clips garnering millions of views each. In the videos, Carter and Parker arrange themselves in various poses on their home driveway and create silhouettes such as the Air Jordan Jumpman logo, Mary Poppins with an umbrella, or the iconic silhouette of Rafiki holding up Lion Club Simba in Disney's The Lion King movie. Baird said she made water silhouettes as a child and has now passed along the tradition to her kids. The boys said they usually make their driveway silhouettes in the mornings before the pavement gets too hot. Probably a good call. And their creations dry out quickly. At the end of the day, Baird said, quote, "We have a lot of fun with it." So that is awesome. And again, just passing down generation to generation. You always love hearing stories about that. Here's Highway 101 and Whiskey If You Were a Woman on Cammy Country.

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8: 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The Transcontinental Railroad caused a major shift in 19th century America and one of the greatest man-made accomplishments ever. The total miles of track from Sacramento to Omaha was 1,900 miles, coming together at Promontory Summit in Utah.
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11: Low settle off around 60 tonight under clear skies. Winds out of the southeast, 5 to 10 miles per hour. Daytime highs approaching 86 tomorrow. Mainly clear skies. Clear skies tomorrow night, lows around 63. Bright sunshine and dry Sunday and Monday with highs in the upper 80s. From the Cami Weather Center, I'm meteorologist Paul Trombley. Right now, 82.
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That's Hank Williams Jr. and Honky Tonkin' on Cami Country. Well, it's just about 6 on this Friday, July 10th. John Willis with you. Thank you so much for hanging out today on the Cami Afternoon Show. We're almost to the weekend. Here's Brooks and Dunn and My Next Broken Heart to keep us rolling into the 6 o'clock hour right here on Cami Country.

And that's George Strait with If I Know Me on Cami Country. Well, it is definitely concert season here throughout the state of Nebraska. On July 16th through the 18th, it's the Adams County Fair Fest. On Thursday, it's Hairball. Friday is Trace Adkins, and Saturday is Wyatt Flores. 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Here's Barbara Mandrell, Until You're Gone on Cami Country.

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0: There's Dwight Yoakam and Fast As You on Cami Country's all-time hits. Hey, we've got plenty more coming up for you. Forrester Sisters, Tim McGraw, Shenandoah, Conway Twitty. They are all up after the break.
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4: August 28th of 1963 marked a profound change for the civil rights movement. That day, Martin Luther King Jr. delivered his I Have a Dream speech from the steps of the Lincoln Memorial to over 250,000 people. 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Martin Luther King's speech is as important today as it was in 1963.
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7: Lows level off around 60 tonight under clear skies. Winds out of the southeast, 5 to 10 miles per hour. Daytime highs approaching 86. Tomorrow, mainly clear skies. Clear skies tomorrow night, lows around 63. Bright sunshine and dry Sunday and Monday with highs in the upper 80s. From the Cami Weather Center, I'm meteorologist Paul Trombley. Right now, 82.
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And that is John Michael Montgomery with Rope the Moon on Cami Country's all-time hits. All right, that'll just about do it for me here on this Friday, July 10th. I'm John Willis. Thank you so much for hanging out today on the Cami Afternoon Show. Have a great rest of your Friday. Have a fantastic weekend. We'll talk to you next week. Here's Waylon Jennings on Cami Country. Will not

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10: Lows level off around 60 tonight under clear skies. Winds out of the southeast, 5 to 10 miles per hour. Daytime highs approaching 86. Tomorrow, mainly clear skies. Clear skies tomorrow night, lows around 63. Bright sunshine and dry Sunday and Monday with highs in the upper 80s. From the CAMI Weather Center, I'm meteorologist Paul Trombley. Right now, 81.
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